people. 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
3: Pardon me, do you have change for a quarter? 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Thank you. 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
1: Good morning, everybody. It's Wednesday morning, my breakfast and coffee show. Here on Sunnyside Gold, also on Radio North Sea International. Hope you have a good start in the new day. The weather here in Catalonia, it's very warm. It's 30 degrees today. I hope where you are, the sun is also shining. We're not. We have Radio North Sea International, Sunnyside Gold. There is always the sun shining, isn't it? We kicked off with the Doobie Brothers and listen to the music. They are kick-off artists of the show. Not a normal show because Friday I'm not able to do my show. No featured artist today. No album of the show. But we have an artist train from the 60s in the first hour. And an artist train from the 70s in the second hour. And an instrumental break on the half hour. If you like, you can join us all the www.sunnysidegold.co.uk. Click on the chat room button and you are in. Good morning, goedemorgen, guten morgen. Kalimera. We're going back to the 70s.

0: It's from the album Romani. Dee Hollies and the Baby. On this Wednesday morning, where the coffee is ready and the music is very hot. And today it should be his birthday from Otis Redding. André de Groot asked for it. Sitting on the dock of the bay, may I rest in peace. It is Otis Redding.
1: Peter Parker.

0: A great hit, of course, for Otis Redding. Sitting on the dock of the bay. And yeah, there is somebody, his birthday today. It's Michael Bublé. And happy birthday, Michael. Haven't met you yet. That's the title.
1: It's DJ Peter Becker.

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Welcome to the show, Gerrit. Greetings to Linda, of course. The next song is especially for you, Gerrit. Hope you like this. This is Beckman Turner Overdrive, and I Ain't Seen Nothing Yet. Good morning, everybody.

especially for Henk. Peter Sarstedt and Where Do You Go To My Lovely. Good morning to Peter, also to Stuart, good morning sir. And also Marianne and Bert with greetings to Hippolyte Zoof. The next song I play especially for Stuart and Peter. I know you like this song very much, Stuart. I hope you like it also, Peter. Here are Melvin Wells and Farrah, and Lady of the Morning. Good morning, everybody.

0: two in a row from Marvin Wells in Farrah. The first one especially for Stuart and Peter. And the second one especially for the coffee makers. He brought me a nice cup of coffee, a little bit of milk, no cake today. It's not Friday, I have a cookie, but I like that also. And Marvin Wells and Farrah were also member of the Shadows. And André de Groot asked for this song from Neil Diamond in September Morn. And welcome to the show, Pete Forsythe. Great show yesterday morning. And also welcome to the show. Martin Leitch is walking on the beach, I thought. Okay, enjoy your walk, mate. And I played it especially also for Marianne and Bert with greetings to Hippolyte Zouf.
1: Stay for just a while. Stay and let me look at you. It's been so long, I hardly knew you.

1978, and a big hit for Neil Diamond, September Morn. September Morn. And that is today, September Morn. Especially for Marianne and Bert, and a request from André de Groot. I have an instrumental break. I think the English people don't know this song, but maybe when you listening to Radio Noordzee International in the past, you have heard this song from Toots Tielemans. En Baantje. Baantjer. Welcome to the show, Brian James. Thank you for your company, sir.

Toet Stielemans from Belgium. And Baantje. Good morning to Sean and his family. Hope you have a good start in the new day. We stay in Holland with a great short song from Bojura. And Frank Mills.

0: The Melanie from Holland, Bojura. And the Frank Mills from 1969. It's time for the artist frame from the 60s. We kick off with Sean Elliott and Shame and Scandal in the Family. After that, Jefferson Airplane and White Rabbit. And the final one, The Casuals and Jessamine. Okay, the train is running here on Sunnyside Gold, also on Radio Noordzee International.
1: The artist train is running.

0: sound of the 60s, of course, the Casseroles and Jessamine. Before that, Jefferson Airplane and White Rabbit with the voice of Craig Slick. And we kick off with Sean Elliott and a funny song with Shame and Scandal in the Family. It was my other strain from the 60s on this Wednesday morning. One song to go. No. One song to go. More songs to go. And after my show, it will be Mr. Teun van de Straat. 1 hour non-stop music. And from Nieuwe Pekela from Holland. And after that, this guy.
1: Jeff Dorset. Yeah, you can catch me on Sunnyside Gold for the greatest tracks of all time. 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
0: It's a great song for Billy Paul, especially for Brian James this morning. Me and Mrs. Jones. 11 minutes to go till the top of the hour.

Great song from Billy Paul, Me and Mrs. Jones. After my show, Teun van der Straat at 4, G of Dorset. And don't forget, 5 till 7, Wendy Leach. This Wendy's Rock and Pop Selection. A great show. And after that, also a great show from Mr. Robbie Walker. A better music mix here on Sunnyside Girls. Do you remember?

Merlin Rush in the Turn, Angel of the Morning. Listening to Sunnyside Gold, Radio Noche International, one song to go till the top of the hour. Mamas and the Papas, Dream a Little Dream of Me. After the top of the hour, the kickoff artist, the Doobies, and Long Train Running. And I played that especially for Mr. Robbie Walker. You keep pouring up from one glass to the other.

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0: kick-off artist of the show, the Doobie Brothers. Long train running, especially for Mr. Robbie Walker. Don't forget, he is on this evening, 7 till 9, with his great music mix. And before that, this lady. And welcome to the second hour on this Wednesday morning.
1: 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I hope you can join me.
0: And I played it especially for Wendy, the Strops, and Lay Down.

from a great album, Bursting at the Seams, 1973. The Strokes and Lay Down. And that's always the song, Part of the Union is on that particular album. And I play this song especially for Wendy Leeds. Don't forget, 5 till 7, some great music on Sunnyside Gold. Do you remember?

Let the Hard Age Begin, de Long John Baldry. Het was een big hit in 1967. 10 minutes past midday here on the island of Kefalonia. The sun is shining. We have 29 degrees at this time. And it will be 30 degrees. We're going back to 1968 with the Ohio Express. And yummy, yummy, yummy. I have a nice coffee.

Ohio Express and yummy, yummy, yummy. I have a nice cup of coffee here. Thank you for listening to Sunnyside Gold, also Radio North Sea International. And I promised yesterday evening to play the new single from the Simple Minds. And the title is Beginner Boys. And yesterday evening I had an album of the show from the Simple Minds, the acoustic album from 2016. The new Simple Minds.

It's the sound of the Simple Minds, of course. Beginner Boys, the new song from 2026. Maybe it will be a hit, I don't know. And this is a request from André de Groot. Here is Jigsaw. And Sky High. Good morning to Jannie Intern. After my show, 1 hour.

Yeah, you blow it on Sky High. Jigsaw, a request from André de Groot. And the next song I play especially for Martin Leitch. And don't forget, he is also on Monday morning, 9 till 11. This is Monday morning, mid-morning show here on Sunnyside Gold. And also on Sunday, 5 till 7, together with Wendy. Hope you like this song, sir. Roger Daltrey from The Who, and Giving It All Away. Enjoy.

especially for Martin Leitch. And I know that they are not on Sunday. Pete Forsythe will sitting in 5 till 7. Just a boy. Thank you for your company, all.

Status Quo in Eyes in the Sun is Melting. It's very warm over here in Catalonia. Here is Cher, Gypsies, Tramps and Thieves.

Tula Clark, of course, and This Is My Song. Before that, Cher in Gypsy, Tramps and Thieves. It's time for the instrumental break. Billy Vaughan in his orchestra, Sailing Along the Silvery Moon.

Yeah, what a great sound, isn't it? Sailing around the silver moon, the silvery moon, that's the title. Billy Vaughan and his orchestra, going back to the 70s. Candy Station, Young Hearts Run Free. Especially for André de Groot.

0: Candy Station en Young Hearts Run Free. Swingt als een trein, is het niet? It swings like a train. It's time for the artist train from the 70s. We kick off with Bob Marley and the Wailers, the single version of No Woman, No Cry. After that, Cunningham and Norman Jean Wants to Be a Movie Star. And the final one, Earth, Wind and Fire in Shining Star.
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Ja, der Shining Star von Earth, Wind and Fire. Before that, Cunningham and Norma Jean wants to be a movie star. And One Hit Wonder. Before that, the single version of Bob Marley and the Wailers and No Woman, No Cry. Music from Jamaica. Do you remember? It was, of course, the other strain from the 70s. Flash in the Pan on your radio.

Hey, St. Peter, Flash in the Pan. The sound of the 70s. Yeah, mostly I play music from the 60s and the 70s on my show, my breakfast and coffee show. I'm not able to do my show Friday morning. Jim Richman will be sitting in for me. Thank you for that, Jim.

many hits in the 70s, of course, for Slade. Because I Love You. My final song, my final vocal, is a song from America, and they say goodbye. And that is what I also always said at the end of my show. Of course, here's America, and goodbye!

from an album Head Track, 1973, America and Goodbye. And that is what I say to you. Goodbye. Thanks for listening. And this is my outro, of course, Dave Perry, music from Heaven, La Player. Thanks for listening, everybody, on Sunnyside Gold, also on Radio Noordzee International in the WhatsApp group. Also, people from Holland, Henk Dokter, Jannie en Teun, Marianne Bert, André de Groot, and all the listeners all over the world. After my show, Mr. Teun van der Straat, 1 hour non-stop music for you. Also, great music at 5 with Wendy. 7, Mr. Robbie Walker, tomorrow evening, it's Jim Richman. And more shows on Thursday, of course. I'm back next Tuesday at 6 till 9 with my classic rock and blues show. Because Friday I'm not able to do my show, my daughter will come over to Catalonia and I must pick up from the airport, of course. Take care, everybody, and till next time, and God bless. Thank you very much. Bye-bye.

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1: Just when you thought it couldn't get any worse, he's back again. Yes, it's Gary Jackson with My Generation. 2 hours of music from the 1960s, lots of features, lots of quizzes, and hopefully plenty of memories. So we'll get started this week with an American singer who only had the one significant hit here in the UK. And it's a song all about taking his temperature. He was, and maybe still is, Keith. And this is 98.6.
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0: This is Gary Jackson with My Generation.
1: That's enough. You're getting too excited. Take something, man. Take something. What? No. What's this? Pickett's Muscular Elixir. Eases stiffness.

0: The Sound of New Orleans. Yes, Lee Dorsey and Holy Cow. And we got started this week with Keith and a song called 98.6.
1: Now it's time for the A to Z of the Beatles with Gary Jackson.
0: Michelle, one of Rubber Soul's most memorable songs, was written by Paul McCartney with a little help from the wife of an old school friend. The song was one of McCartney's oldest, having been started in around 1959. He composed the tune on his first ever guitar, a Zenith, which he still owns. As he said, it was okay as a first guitar. Being left-handed, I would play it upside down. Everyone else had right-handed guitars, but I learnt some chords my way up, A, D and E, which was all you needed in those days. I started writing songs because now I could play and sing at the same time. All my first songs were written on the Zenith, songs like Michelle and I Saw Her Standing There. It was on this guitar that I learnt 20 Flight Rock, the song that later got me into the group The Quarrymen.

0: What is a B-side?
1: Well, you see, it's the other side of the record, the one no one ever plays. You know that one?
2: The debut hit single, I believe, for the Nashville Teens. A very underrated band. The B-side was called I Like It Like That.

0: 'Cause you're home.
1: Boy, that was a lot louder than the original by John D. Loudermilk. The Nashville Teens and Tobacco Road. And the B-side of that, another cover of a Chris Kenner song, I Like It Like That. As we head to 1969, and a single by Procol Harum that, well, they threw everything into this, including the kitchen sink, and it still didn't make the singles chart. But it's a wonderful song. It's called A Salty Dog.

0: Oh, right in my eye. That's a Salty Dog by Procol Harum from the album of the same name. No, it wasn't called of the same name. The album was called A Salty Dog as well. I'll get my coat.
1: Hello. I'm Gizzard Puke. Don't you wish you were? Here's the joke. Little boy, snotty little tail rag, right? Squashes a butterfly. Splatto. His dad says, you snotty little tail rag. Just for that, you'll have no butter for a month. Next day, he squashes a honeybee. His dad says, you snotty little tail rag. Just for that, no honey for a month. Then his mother walks in, steps on a cockroach. Kid looks at his father and says, will you tell her or shall I?

Great version of This Old Heart of Mine by Tammy Terrell. I'm sure that would have been a hit if the Isley Brothers hadn't got there first with their version. Now, a song that featured a then relatively unknown guitarist called Duane Allman. It was released, I think, a year before the Allman Brothers band made their first album, and then he was off to become, sadly, briefly, a world-renowned guitarist before he was killed in a road accident. But this is Wilson Pickett and his hit version of Hey Jude.

Wilson Pickett and Hey Jude. I might play something by the Allman Brothers later on in the programme because they made a couple of albums in the 1960s. But now it's Follow That. And this week it's a Tommy James

Tommy James and the Shondells, big hit in the UK, I guess the same in America, a song called Money Money. Before that, Hanky Panky by the Raindrops, a song that Tommy James covered. Now, this is Tony Jackson, who left the Searchers in 1964 for a relatively brief solo career. This should have been huge. Sadly, it sank without trace. I think it's a Goffin and King song as well. This is Tony Jackson and the Vibrations and Stage Door.

now we've got that sorted out, can we get on? I've got to get home. If my pussy isn't attended to by 8 o'clock, I shall be stroking it for the rest of the evening.

some great rare Mersey beat there from the Denisons, and a song called You Don't Know What Love Is. The Denisons, like a lot of, one or two other Mersey beat bands, got into the charts at about number 48 with their first release, and that was because everyone in Liverpool bought it, and that was enough to get a record in the 40s in the British charts. But sadly, their success didn't transfer far out of their hometown. Now, I did say I'd play something from the Allman Brothers' first album, and this is from the very album released in 1969, a song called It's Not My Cross to Bear.

0: The Allman Brothers Band from their eponymous first album, 1969, It's Not My Cross to Bear, as we head off to Same Difference, which today is two songs with the title of Come With Me, and we'll start with the highly collectible group, The Sorrows.
1: The Same Difference. It's the same title, but a different tune.

Actually, that's two collectible groups in that feature. The Sorrows started us off, and we finished with The Idle Race, and you may have recognised the voice singing the second song called Come With Me as being from Jeff Lynne, who of course went on to huge success with the Electric Light Orchestra. This was fairly successful in the 60s as well for the Hollies. I think it made... Now, did it make number one? I will check.

0: No, sadly for them, well, not so sadly, it did really well. It stalled at number two. It was I'm Alive that got the Hollies to number one around that part of the 60s. That was called I Can't Let Go, but you can get tablets for it.
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2: He could be such a nice boy if he could only learn to overcome his basic shyness.

continent of Atlantis was an island which lay before the great flood in the area we now call the Atlantic Ocean. So great an area of land that from her western shores those beautiful sailors journeyed to the south and the North Americas with ease in their ships with painted sails. To the east, Africa was her neighbor, across a short strait of sea miles. The great Egyptian age is but a remnant of the Atlantean culture. The antediluvian kings colonized the world. All the gods who play in the mythological dramas, in all legends from all lands, were from fair Atlantis. Knowing her fate, Atlantis sent out ships to all corners of the earth. On board were the 12. The poet, the physician, the farmer, the scientist, the magician, and the other so-called gods of our legends, though gods they were. And as the elders of our time choose to remain blind, let us rejoice and let us sing and dance and ring in the new. Hail Atlantis!

0: A very wide style of music available in the 1960s, particularly when you include the period before the Beatles arrived, which we're going to look at shortly, in fact in a minute. We started off this section with Donovan and a song called Atlantis, and followed that with the Alan Bounds set, very popular with the mods in the 1960s, and a song called Emergency 999. Now, as previously mentioned, three before the Beatles, and we'll start this triple with a Joe Meek band, The Outlaws, and a song called Sue's Serenade.
1: The dance set's warmed up. Now it's time for three before the Beatles.

0: 3 before the Beatles there then. We started off with the Outlaws and Sue Serenade. We followed that with Stan Getz and Charlie Bird and Disaffinado. And finished off with Shane Fenton and the Fentones, British rock and roll band, and I'm a Moody Guy. And the jingle was right. We didn't hear a lot of Shane Fenton after the Beatles came along, but we did in another respect, because in the 1970s, he reinvented himself during the glam rock period as Alvin Stardust and went on to great success in the 1970s.
1: Special delivery at Bern. Were you expecting one?
2: A bird?
3: Hello, everybody, peeps. It's very nice of you all to come and see me on visiting time.

Sonny and Cher, and an early recording of theirs which made the charts after they'd started having, I think a big hit with I Got You, Babe. That was called Baby Don't Go. Before that, The Small Faces and Don't Stop What You're Doing. Great band, The Small Faces, as were The Yardbirds. And this is a late Yardbirds single that was released. Not sure it was released in the UK. Certainly in America, Little Gains was available on a 45.

0: The Yardbirds and Little Games, which was available both sides of the Atlantic, a 1967 single for the Yardbirds. Now we're going back to the vintage tunes and a version of a Carl Perkins song by Pee Wee King.
1: Here are this week's vintage tunes. God Save the King. King, King, King, King, King.
2: Sell this one for the money. Two for the show.

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Pee Wee King's slower, more swing version of Blue Suede Shoes started us off the vintage shoes, followed by Teresa Brewer's version of A Tear Fell, a song that was also covered later in the 1960s by The Searchers.

0: The Searchers, who covered A Tear Fell and their version of Four Strong Winds.
1: Ladies and gentlemen, this just in. The dance floor needs a chiropractic treatment. The doctor is in the house.
2: Gary Jackson.
3: Oh, him, great daddy fool.
1: Together, we can make this dance floor feel better.

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This was a 45, and if it was in a stack of records on your Dan set, it might have sounded like this. Who is that and what's the song? Don't bother contacting the studio because I'll play it for you in about 10 to 15 minutes time. Here it is again. Big hit for a duo, and the band containing the duo still plays that in concert today. Grace Slick and the Great Society now. Before the Jefferson Airplane performed Something to Love on record, they did it first.

0: Grace Slick and the Great Society, and a song called Someone to Love.
1: Hey, Barney, you want to know something?
2: What's that, Fred?
1: This next record's so old it was a hit when we were around.

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1: Hey, shut up and listen. This is Gary Jackson. He's Britain's number one.
2: The great Jesse.

That's The Equals and I Can't Let You Go. Before that, Paul Evans and his version of Seven Little Girls Sitting in the Backseat, a song that may be better known in the UK as being by the Avons. Now the classic sound of Motown with the classic sound of the Four Tops.

0: The Four Tops, they still can't help themselves, even after all this time. Thanks very much for keeping me company. Hope you can join me same time next week for another look back at the 1960s. And I'll leave you with the answer to the slip disc, which was the one and only hit for the Merseys, two guys in the Mersey Beats, and a song called Sorrow.
1: That's the slipped disc. 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

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Cyber Outlaw, zo noemt die kerel. 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

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see you, see you, see you, see you, see you, see you, see you, see you, see you, see you, see you, see you, see you, see you, see you, see you,

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